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1: Your Miramichi and area weather for tonight, a few clouds, a low of 8. For Thursday, sunny, increasing cloudiness in the afternoon with a high of 19. For Thursday night, cloudy, a 60% chance of showers with a low of 8. For Friday, a mix of sun and cloud, a high of 19. Friday night, clear with a low of 6. For Saturday, sunny and a high of 18 degrees. And for Sunday, showers with a high of 12. 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September 19th at 360 Newcastle Boulevard from 8 a.m. to 12 p.m. You can also drop off on September 19th in Doaktown on Prospect Street across from the Doaktown Arena from 8 a.m. to 10 a.m. E-waste for this event will be dropped off at Porter's Bottle Exchange. 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
1: Your Miramichi area weather for tonight, a few clouds, a low of 8. For Thursday, sunny, increasing cloudiness in the afternoon with a high of 19. For Thursday night, cloudy, a 60% chance of showers with a low of 8. For Friday, a mix of sun and cloud, a high of 19. Friday night, clear with a low of 6. For Saturday, sunny and a high of 18 degrees. And for Sunday, showers with a high of 12.
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1: Your Miramichi and area weather for tonight: a few clouds, a low of 8. For Thursday, sunny, increasing cloudiness in the afternoon with a high of 19. For Thursday night, cloudy, a 60% chance of showers with a low of 8. For Friday, a mix of sun and cloud, a high of 19. Friday night, clear with a low of 6. For Saturday, sunny and a high of 18 degrees. And for Sunday, showers with a high of 12.
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2: Your Miramichi and area weather for tonight. A few clouds, a low of 8. For Thursday, sunny, increasing cloudiness in the afternoon with a high of 19. For Thursday night, cloudy, a 60% chance of showers with a low of 8. For Friday, a mix of sun and cloud, a high of 19. Friday night, clear with a low of 6. For Saturday, sunny and a high of 18 degrees. And for Sunday, showers with a high of 12.
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1: Your Miramichi and area weather for tonight, a few clouds, a low of 8. For Thursday, sunny, increasing cloudiness in the afternoon with a high of 19. For Thursday night, cloudy, a 60% chance of showers with a low of 8. For Friday, a mix of sun and cloud, a high of 19. Friday night, clear with a low of 6. For Saturday, sunny and a high of 18 degrees. And for Sunday, showers with a high of 12.
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1: Your Miramichi and area weather overnight. A few clouds, a low of 8. For Thursday, sunny, increasing cloudiness in the afternoon with a high of 19. For Thursday night, cloudy, a 60% chance of showers with a low of 8. For Friday, a mix of sun and cloud, a high of 19. Friday night, clear with a low of 6. For Saturday, sunny and a high of 18 degrees. And for Sunday, showers with a high of 12.
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4: Elijah was depressed and exhausted. Reading from 1 Kings chapter 19, verses 5 and 6. Then he lay down under the bush and fell asleep. All at once an angel touched him and said, "Get up and eat." He ate and drank and then lay down again. This is Max Lucado. What does God say to the sad and weary? Be refreshed. God told Elijah to eat and sleep. The drama on Mount Carmel, the execution of the false priests, the 27-mile run in front of Ahab's chariot, he had reason to be depleted. God rested on the seventh day. The world didn't collapse when he took a Sabbath. It won't fall apart if you do the same. If you are depressed and feel like giving up, his word to you is, get refreshed. This is Max Lucado.
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1: Your Mayor Michigan area weather overnight. A few clouds, a low of 8. For Thursday, sunny, increasing cloudiness in the afternoon with a high of 19. For Thursday night, cloudy, a 60% chance of showers with a low of 8. For Friday, a mix of sun and cloud, a high of 19. Friday night, clear with a low of 6. For Saturday, sunny and a high of 18 degrees. And for Sunday, showers with a high of 12.
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1: Your Miramichi and area weather overnight. A few clouds, a low of 8. For Thursday, sunny, increasing cloudiness in the afternoon with a high of 19. For Thursday night, cloudy, a 60% chance of showers with a low of 8. For Friday, a mix of sun and cloud, a high of 19. Friday night, clear with a low of 6. For Saturday, sunny and a high of 18 degrees. And for Sunday, showers with a high of 12.
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0: your Miramichi and area weather overnight. A few clouds, a low of 8. For Thursday, sunny, increasing cloudiness in the afternoon with a high of 19. For Thursday night, cloudy, a 60% chance of showers with a low of 8. For Friday, a mix of sun and cloud, a high of 19. Friday night, clear with a low of 6. For Saturday, sunny and a high of 18 degrees. And for Sunday, showers with a high of 12.
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0: Michigan area weather overnight. A few clouds, a low of 8. For Thursday, sunny, increasing cloudiness in the afternoon with a high of 19. For Thursday night, cloudy, a 60% chance of showers with a low of 8. For Friday, a mix of sun and cloud, a high of 19. Friday night, clear with a low of 6. For Saturday, sunny and a high of 18 degrees. And for Sunday, showers with a high of 12.
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1: Your Miramichi and area weather overnight. A few clouds, a low of 8. For Thursday, sunny, increasing cloudiness in the afternoon with a high of 19. For Thursday night, cloudy, a 60% chance of showers with a low of 8. For Friday, a mix of sun and cloud, a high of 19. Friday night, clear with a low of 6. For Saturday, sunny and a high of 18 degrees. And for Sunday, showers with a high of 12.
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0: Michigan area weather overnight. A few clouds, a low of 8. For Thursday, sunny, increasing cloudiness in the afternoon with a high of 19. For Thursday night, cloudy, a 60% chance of showers with a low of 8. For Friday, a mix of sun and cloud, a high of 19. Friday night, clear with a low of 6. For Saturday, sunny and a high of 18 degrees. And for Sunday, showers with a high of 12.
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0: Meyer Machine area weather overnight. A few clouds, a low of 8. For Thursday, sunny, increasing cloudiness in the afternoon with a high of 19. For Thursday night, cloudy, a 60% chance of showers with a low of 8. For Friday, a mix of sun and cloud, a high of 19. Friday night, clear with a low of 6. For Saturday, sunny and a high of 18 degrees. And for Sunday, showers with a high of 12.
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3: 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It's part of life. It is part of our story now. It's not who I am, but it's part of how God is shaping me, to integrate that and then to make meaning. The fifth is really significant. How will I make meaning of this?
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0: your Miramichi and area weather overnight. A few clouds, a low of 8. For Thursday, sunny, increasing cloudiness in the afternoon with a high of 19. For Thursday night, cloudy, a 60% chance of showers with a low of 8. For Friday, a mix of sun and cloud, a high of 19. Friday night, clear with a low of 6. For Saturday, sunny and a high of 18 degrees. And for Sunday, showers with a high of 12.
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1: Your Miramichi and area weather overnight. A few clouds, a low of 8. For Thursday, sunny, increasing cloudiness in the afternoon with a high of 19. For Thursday night, cloudy, a 60% chance of showers with a low of 8. For Friday, a mix of sun and cloud, a high of 19. Friday night, clear with a low of 6. For Saturday, sunny and a high of 18 degrees. And for Sunday, showers with a high of 12.
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1: Your Miramichi and area weather overnight, a few clouds, a low of 8. For Thursday, sunny, increasing cloudiness in the afternoon with a high of 19. For Thursday night, cloudy, a 60% chance of showers with a low of 8. For Friday, a mix of sun and cloud, a high of 19. Friday night, clear with a low of 6. For Saturday, sunny and a high of 18 degrees. And for Sunday, showers with a high of 12.
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0: Today is September 17th. I am Trina Gallant, and this is Life Radio News. According to Education and Early Childhood Development Minister Claire Johnson, students return to school this month and are being fed, supported, and ready to learn thanks to investments in education this year. Johnson said, "Our children and young people are the future of New Brunswick, and we're making sure they get the opportunities and resources they need to have every chance to learn and succeed." The government committed $2.2 billion to education in the 2026-27 budget, an increase of $119 million. This supports investments such as an additional $19.3 million for more educational assistance, an additional $5.8 million for more resource teachers, academic support teachers, and school counselors, an additional $1.4 million to support recruitment and retention efforts through onboarding and workplace improvements, as part of the government's retention and recruitment strategy released last fall, an additional $7 million for the school foods program to support the new province-wide affordable lunch program and the universal breakfast program. The largest capital budget to date featured $242.7 million dedicated to education infrastructure to help ensure safe and reliable schools. That included $9.7 million for new major projects, $4 million for large-scale capital improvements, and $229 million for ongoing projects. In addition to individual school projects, the budget included fundraising for modular programs, new equipment, and improvements and repairs. Johnson said the 25% increase seen in the 2026-27 capital budget helps ensure the proper long-term development of our education system and reflects our commitment to providing New Brunswick students with the learning environments they deserve. And Horizon is reintroducing masking in clinical areas to help prevent the spread of respiratory illness. The health network is requiring all healthcare workers, patients, social visitors, and designated support persons to wear medical-grade masks in all patient-facing and clinical areas. Horizon says respiratory virus activity and transmission are currently within normal levels, but the measure is being introduced as a precaution since virus activity typically increases this time of year. Medical-grade masks must now be worn at all times in inpatient units, outpatient and ambulatory care clinics, emergency departments, and other clinical settings, including waiting areas. Masks will not be required in non-clinical areas such as lobbies, hallways, or cafeterias. Medical-grade masks will remain available at all Horizon facilities for someone who wishes to wear one. Signs will be placed throughout the facilities to indicate when masking is required and when it's optional. Other measures, such as required self-screening, will also remain in place. This is Trina Gallant, and that's been a look at news.
1: Sunny skies today with increasing cloudiness early this afternoon, a high 19 degrees and a UV index of 5. For tonight, cloudy skies, 60% chance of showers and a low of 8. For tomorrow, a mix of sun and cloud and a high 19. For tomorrow night, clear skies and a low of 6. And for Saturday, sunny skies and a high of 18.
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love. That was Toby Mac on Life Radio with Lord It Feels Good. Good morning, everyone. 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Up next, here's Riley Clemens.

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0: this year. Johnson said our children and young people are the future of New Brunswick, and we're making sure they get the opportunities and resources they need to have every chance to learn and succeed. The government committed $2.2 billion to education in the 2026-27 budget, an increase of $119 million. This supports investments such as an additional $19.3 million for more educational assistance, an additional $5.8 million for more resource teachers, academic support teachers, and school counselors, an additional $1.4 million to support recruitment and retention efforts through onboarding and workplace improvements, as part of the government's retention and recruitment strategy released last fall, an additional $7 million for the school foods program to support the new province-wide affordable lunch program and the universal breakfast program. The largest capital budget to date featured $242.7 million dedicated to education infrastructure to help ensure safe and reliable schools. That included $9.7 million for new major projects, $4 million for large-scale capital improvements, and $229 million for ongoing projects. In addition to individual school projects, the budget included fundraising for modular programs, new equipment, and improvements and repairs. Johnson said the 25% increase seen in the 2026-27 capital budget helps ensure the proper long-term development of our education system and reflects our commitment to providing New Brunswick students with the learning environments they deserve. And Horizon is reintroducing masking in clinical areas to help prevent the spread of respiratory illness. The health network is requiring all healthcare workers, patients, social visitors, and designated support persons to wear medical-grade masks in all patient-facing and clinical areas. Horizon says respiratory virus activity and transmission are currently within normal levels, but the measure is being introduced as a precaution since virus activity typically increases this time of year. Medical-grade masks must now be worn at all times in inpatient units, outpatient and ambulatory care clinics, emergency departments, and other clinical settings, including waiting areas. Masks will not be required in non-clinical areas such as lobbies, hallways, or cafeterias. Medical-grade masks will remain available at all Horizon facilities for someone who wishes to wear one. Signs will be placed throughout the facilities to indicate when masking is required and when it's optional. Other measures, such as required self-screening, will also remain in place. This is Trina Gallant, and that's been a look at news.
1: Sunny skies today with increasing cloudiness early this afternoon, a high 19 degrees and a UV index of 5. For tonight, cloudy skies, 60% chance of showers and a low of 8. For tomorrow, a mix of sun and cloud and a high 19. For tomorrow night, clear skies and a low of 6. And for Saturday, sunny skies and a high of 18.
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That was Pat Barrett with I've Got a Fire on Life Radio. Today is National Monte Cristo Day. It's also National Professional House Cleaners Day. Up next, Social Club Misfits, Danny Gokey and Jordan Sparks. Here's yours.

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1: Today is September 17th. I am Trina Gallant, and this is Life Radio News. According to Education and Early Childhood Development Minister Claire Johnson, students return to school this month and are being fed, supported, and ready to learn thanks to investments in education this year. Johnson said, "Our children and young people are the future of New Brunswick, and we're making sure they get the opportunities and resources they need to have every chance to learn and succeed." The government committed $2.2 billion to education in the 2026-27 budget, an increase of $119 million. This supports investments such as an additional $19.3 million for more educational assistance, an additional $5.8 million for more resource teachers, academic support teachers, and school counselors, an additional $1.4 million to support recruitment and retention efforts through onboarding and workplace improvements, as part of the government's retention and recruitment strategy released last fall, an additional $7 million for the school foods program to support the new province-wide affordable lunch program and the universal breakfast program. The largest capital budget to date featured $242.7 million dedicated to education infrastructure to help ensure safe and reliable schools. That included $9.7 million for new major projects, $4 million for large-scale capital improvements, and $229 million for ongoing projects. In addition to individual school projects, the budget included fundraising for modular programs, new equipment, and improvements and repairs. Johnson said the 25% increase seen in the 2026-27 capital budget helps ensure the proper long-term development of our education system and reflects our commitment to providing New Brunswick students with the learning environments they deserve. And Horizon is reintroducing masking in clinical areas to help prevent the spread of respiratory illness. The health network is requiring all healthcare workers, patients, social visitors, and designated support persons to wear medical-grade masks in all patient-facing and clinical areas. Horizon says respiratory virus activity and transmission are currently within normal levels, but the measure is being introduced as a precaution since virus activity typically increases this time of year. Medical-grade masks must now be worn at all times in inpatient units, outpatient and ambulatory care clinics, emergency departments, and other clinical settings, including waiting areas. Masks will not be required in non-clinical areas such as lobbies, hallways, or cafeterias. Medical-grade masks will remain available at all Horizon facilities for someone who wishes to wear one. Signs will be placed throughout the facilities to indicate when masking is required and when it's optional. Other measures, such as required self-screening, will also remain in place. This is Trina Gallant, and that's been a look at news.
2: Sunny skies today with increasing cloudiness early this afternoon, a high 19 degrees and a UV index of 5. For tonight, cloudy skies, 60% chance of showers and a low of 8. For tomorrow, a mix of sun and cloud and a high 19. For tomorrow night, clear skies and a low of 6. And for Saturday, sunny skies and a high of 18.
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1: 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Nathaniel with you on the Positive Voice. So great to be with you on this Thursday morning. 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

That was Need to Breathe with Multiplied on Life Radio. It's time to take a look back on this day in history. On this day in 1787, the U.S. Constitution was signed by delegates at the Philadelphia Convention. And then in 1984, Brian Mulroney was sworn in as Canada's 18th Prime Minister, succeeding John Turner. There you have it, this day in history. Up next, here's Lauren Daigle.

Today is September 17th. I am Trina Gallant, and this is Life Radio News. According to Education and Early Childhood Development Minister Claire Johnson, students return to school this month and are being fed, supported, and ready to learn thanks to investments in education this year. Johnson said, "Our children and young people are the future of New Brunswick, and we're making sure they get the opportunities and resources they need to have every chance to learn and succeed." The government committed $2.2 billion to education in the 2026-27 budget, an increase of $119 million. This supports investments such as an additional 19

0: and $229 million for ongoing projects. In addition to individual school projects, the budget included fundraising for modular programs, new equipment, and improvements and repairs. Johnson said the 25% increase seen in the 2026-27 capital budget helps ensure the proper long-term development of our education system and reflects our commitment to providing New Brunswick students with the learning environments they deserve. And Horizon is reintroducing masking in clinical areas to help prevent the spread of respiratory illness. The health network is requiring all healthcare workers, patients, social visitors, and designated support persons to wear medical-grade masks in all patient-facing and clinical areas. Horizon says respiratory virus activity and transmission are currently within normal levels, but the measure is being introduced as a precaution since virus activity typically increases this time of year. Medical-grade masks must now be worn at all times in inpatient units, outpatient and ambulatory care clinics, emergency departments, and other clinical settings, including waiting areas. Masks will not be required in non-clinical areas such as lobbies, hallways, or cafeterias. Medical-grade masks will remain available at all Horizon facilities for someone who wishes to wear one. Signs will be placed throughout the facilities to indicate when masking is required and when it's optional. Other measures, such as required self-screening, will also remain in place. This is Trina Gallant, and that's been a look at news.
1: Mainly cloudy skies expected today, a high 19 and a UV index of 5. For tonight, mainly cloudy skies, 30% chance of showers overnight, wind becoming southeast 20 overnight and a low of 13. For tomorrow, a mix of sun and cloud with a 60% chance of showers, risk of thunder showers in the afternoon, wind becoming northwest 20 gusting to 40 in the morning, then increasing to 50 gusting to 70 near noon, a high 18, temperature falling to 11 in the afternoon and a UV index of 4. For tomorrow night, cloudy periods and a low of plus 5. And for Saturday, sunny and a high of 14. Now for a look at sports. In Major League Baseball, the Blue Jays beat the Tigers 5-1. Scherzer allowed one run on three hits over five innings. The Jays have an off day today before starting a three-game series on the road against the Texas Rangers. In the New Brunswick Senior Baseball League, tonight at 8, the Chatham Ironmen are hosting the Charlottetown Islanders for Game 3 of the championship series. Charlottetown has a 2-0 series lead. And in the Miramichi Valley Baseball League, the Dalhousie Dodgers are MVBL champions, beating the Newcastle Cardinals 12-2 in Game 4.
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0: That was Andrew Marcus with Take All of Me and Never Walk Away by Elevation Rhythm. Well, there had been some concern I saw online last night that gas and diesel would go up, and gas did end up staying the same, but diesel went up by quite a bit. It went up 14.2 cents on Saturday, another 13 cents last night. So the new max for diesel, $2.86 a liter, the highest price since November of 2022. 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

That was Micah Tyler with Even Then on The Positive Voice. Almost 8 o'clock now in the Miramichi. 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
1: Today is September 17th. I am Trina Gallant, and this is Life Radio News. According to Education and Early Childhood Development Minister Claire Johnson, students return to school this month and are being fed, supported, and ready to learn thanks to investments in education this year. Johnson said, "Our children and young people are the future of New Brunswick, and we're making sure they get the opportunities and resources they need to have every chance to learn and succeed." The government committed $2.2 billion to education in the 2026-27 budget, an increase of $119 million. This supports investments such as an additional $19.3 million for more educational assistance, an additional $5.8 million for more resource teachers, academic support teachers, and school counselors, an additional $1.4 million to support recruitment and retention efforts through onboarding and workplace improvements, as part of the government's retention and recruitment strategy released last fall. An additional $7 million for the school foods program to support the new province-wide affordable lunch program and the universal breakfast program. The largest capital budget to date featured $242.7 million dedicated to education infrastructure to help ensure safe and reliable schools. That included $9.7 million for new major projects, $4 million for large-scale capital improvements, and $229 million for ongoing projects. In addition to individual school projects, the budget included fundraising for modular programs, new equipment, and improvements and repairs. Johnson said the 25% increase seen in the 2026-27 capital budget helps ensure the proper long-term development of our education system and reflects our commitment to providing New Brunswick students with the learning environments they deserve. And Horizon is reintroducing masking in clinical areas to help prevent the spread of respiratory illness. The health network is requiring all healthcare workers, patients, social visitors, and designated support persons to wear medical-grade masks in all patient-facing and clinical areas. Horizon says respiratory virus activity and transmission are currently within normal levels, but the measure is being introduced as a precaution since virus activity typically increases this time of year. Medical-grade masks must now be worn at all times in inpatient units, outpatient and ambulatory care clinics, emergency departments, and other clinical settings, including waiting areas. Masks will not be required in non-clinical areas such as lobbies, hallways, or cafeterias. Medical-grade masks will remain available at all Horizon facilities for someone who wishes to wear one. Signs will be placed throughout the facilities to indicate when masking is required and when it's optional. Other measures, such as required self-screening, will also remain in place. This is Trina Gallant, and that's been a look at news.
2: Mainly cloudy skies expected today, a high 19 and a UV index of 5. For tonight, mainly cloudy skies, 30% chance of showers overnight, wind becoming southeast 20 overnight and a low of 13. For tomorrow, a mix of sun and cloud with a 60% chance of showers, risk of thunder showers in the afternoon, wind becoming northwest 20 gusting to 40 in the morning, then increasing to 50 gusting to 70 near noon, a high 18, temperature falling to 11 in the afternoon and a UV index of 4. For tomorrow night, cloudy periods and a low of plus 5. And for Saturday, sunny and a high of 14. Now for a look at sports. In Major League Baseball, the Blue Jays beat the Tigers 5-1. Scherzer allowed one run on three hits over five innings. The Jays have an off day today before starting a three-game series on the road against the Texas Rangers. In the New Brunswick Senior Baseball League, tonight at 8, the Chatham Ironmen are hosting the Charlottetown Islanders for Game 3 of the championship series. Charlottetown has a 2-0 series lead. And in the Miramichi Valley Baseball League, the Dalhousie Dodgers are MVBL champions, beating the Newcastle Cardinals 12-2 in Game 4.
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You just heard Katie Nicole with Have Your Way on the Positive Voice of the Miramichi. Nathaniel with you right here on Life Radio. So great to be with you on this Thursday morning. Up next, here's Elevation Worship.

That was Leanna Crawford on Life Radio with How Can You Not? 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

0: You just heard Josiah Queen with Dusty Bibles on Life Radio. Ephesians 5:1 says, "Follow God's example, therefore, as dearly loved children." That is your Life Radio verse of the day. Up next, your news, weather, and sports.
1: Today is September 17th. I am Trina Gallant, and this is Life Radio News. According to Education and Early Childhood Development Minister Claire Johnson, students return to school this month and are being fed, supported, and ready to learn thanks to investments in education this year. Johnson said, "Our children and young people are the future of New Brunswick, and we're making sure they get the opportunities and resources they need to have every chance to learn and succeed." The government committed $2.2 billion to education in the 2026-27 budget, an increase of $119 million. This supports investments such as an additional $19.3 million for more educational assistance, an additional $5.8 million for more resource teachers, academic support teachers, and school counselors, an additional $1.4 million to support recruitment and retention efforts through onboarding and workplace improvements, as part of the government's retention and recruitment strategy released last fall, an additional $7 million for the school foods program to support the new province-wide affordable lunch program and the universal breakfast program. The largest capital budget to date featured $242.7 million dedicated to education infrastructure to help ensure safe and reliable schools. That included $9.7 million for new major projects, $4 million for large-scale capital improvements, and $229 million for ongoing projects. In addition to individual school projects, the budget included fundraising for modular programs, new equipment, and improvements and repairs. Johnson said the 25% increase seen in the 2026-27 capital budget helps ensure the proper long-term development of our education system and reflects our commitment to providing New Brunswick students with the learning environments they deserve. And Horizon is reintroducing masking in clinical areas to help prevent the spread of respiratory illness. The health network is requiring all healthcare workers, patients, social visitors, and designated support persons to wear medical-grade masks in all patient-facing and clinical areas. Horizon says respiratory virus activity and transmission are currently within normal levels, but the measure is being introduced as a precaution since virus activity typically increases this time of year. Medical-grade masks must now be worn at all times in inpatient.

0: 5. For tonight, mainly cloudy skies, 30% chance of showers overnight, wind becoming southeast 20 overnight, and a low of 13. For tomorrow, a mix of sun and cloud with a 60% chance of showers, risk of thunder showers in the afternoon, wind becoming northwest 20 gusting to 40 in the morning, then increasing to 50 gusting to 70 near noon, a high 18, temperature falling to 11 in the afternoon, and a UV index of 4. For tomorrow night, cloudy periods and a low of plus 5. And for Saturday, sunny and a high of 14. Now for a look at sports. In Major League Baseball, the Blue Jays beat the Tigers 5-1. Scherzer allowed one run on three hits over five innings. The Jays have an off day today before starting a three-game series on the road against the Texas Rangers. In the New Brunswick Senior Baseball League, tonight at 8, the Chatham Ironmen are hosting the Charlottetown Islanders for Game 3 of the championship series. Charlottetown has a 2-0 series lead. And in the Miramichi Valley Baseball League, the Dalhousie Dodgers are MVBL champions, beating the Newcastle Cardinals 12-2 in Game 4.
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Stay inspired.

That was Peter Burton with Where Would I Be? Why don't you start the weekend off right with a visit to the Newcastle Farmers Market? That happens every Friday, and so there's going to be one taking place tomorrow from 10 until 2. That's at the Eco Center Curling Club at 21 Cove Road. Make sure to check that out. The Newcastle Farmers Market happens every week tomorrow on Friday. Up next, here's Brandon Murphy. This world is not my home.

0: Elijah was depressed and exhausted. Reading from 1 Kings chapter 19, verses 5 and 6. Then he lay down under the bush and fell asleep. All at once an angel touched him and said, "Get up and eat." He ate and drank and then lay down again. This is Max Lucado. What does God say to the sad and weary? Be refreshed. God told Elijah to eat and sleep. The drama on Mount Carmel, the execution of the false priests, the 27-mile run in front of Ahab's chariot, he had reason to be depleted. God rested on the seventh day. The world didn't collapse when he took a Sabbath. It won't fall apart if you do the same. If you are depressed and feel like giving up, his word to you is, get refreshed. This is Max Lucado.
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1: Today is September 17th. I am Trina Gallant, and this is Life Radio News. According to Education and Early Childhood Development Minister Claire Johnson, students return to school this month and are being fed, supported, and ready to learn thanks to investments in education this year. Johnson said, "Our children and young people are the future of New Brunswick, and we're making sure they get the opportunities and resources they need to have every chance to learn and succeed." The government committed $2.2 billion to education in the 2026-27 budget, an increase of $119 million. This supports investments such as an additional $19.3 million for more educational assistance, an additional $5.8 million for more resource teachers, academic support teachers, and school counselors, an additional $1.4 million to support recruitment and retention efforts through onboarding and workplace improvements, as part of the government's retention and recruitment strategy released last fall, an additional $7 million for the school foods program to support the new province-wide affordable lunch program and the universal breakfast program. The largest capital budget to date featured $242.7 million dedicated to education infrastructure to help ensure safe and reliable schools. That included $9.7 million for new major projects, $4 million for large-scale capital improvements, and $229 million for ongoing projects. In addition to individual school projects, the budget included fundraising for modular programs, new equipment, and improvements and repairs. Johnson said the 25% increase seen in the 2026-27 capital budget helps ensure the proper long-term development of our education system and reflects our commitment to providing New Brunswick students with the learning environments they deserve. And Horizon is reintroducing masking in clinical areas to help prevent the spread of respiratory illness. The health network is requiring all healthcare workers, patients, social visitors, and designated support persons to wear medical-grade masks in all patient-facing and clinical areas. Horizon says respiratory virus activity and transmission are currently within normal levels, but the measure is being introduced as a precaution since virus activity typically increases this time of year. Medical-grade masks must now be worn at all times in inpatient units, outpatient and ambulatory care clinics, emergency departments, and other clinical settings, including waiting areas. Masks will not be required in non-clinical areas such as lobbies, hallways, or cafeterias. Medical-grade masks will remain available at all Horizon facilities for someone who wishes to wear one. Signs will be placed throughout the facilities to indicate when masking is required and when it's optional. Other measures, such as required self-screening, will also remain in place. This is Trina Gallant, and that's been a look at news.
2: Mainly cloudy skies expected today, a high 19 and a UV index of 5. For tonight, mainly cloudy skies, 30% chance of showers overnight, wind becoming southeast 20 overnight and a low of 13. For tomorrow, a mix of sun and cloud with a 60% chance of showers, risk of thunder showers in the afternoon, wind becoming northwest 20 gusting to 40 in the morning, then increasing to 50 gusting to 70 near noon, a high 18, temperature falling to 11 in the afternoon and a UV index of 4. For tomorrow night, cloudy periods and a low of plus 5. And for Saturday, sunny and a high of 14. Now for a look at sports. In Major League Baseball, the Blue Jays beat the Tigers 5-1. Scherzer allowed one run on three hits over five innings. The Jays have an off day today before starting a three-game series on the road against the Texas Rangers. In the New Brunswick Senior Baseball League, tonight at 8, the Chatham Ironmen are hosting the Charlottetown Islanders for Game 3 of the championship series. Charlottetown has a 2-0 series lead. And in the Miramichi Valley Baseball League, the Dalhousie Dodgers are MVBL champions, beating the Newcastle Cardinals 12-2 in Game 4.
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You just heard Ryan Stevenson and Matt Hammett with Preach. We Praise You in There Too by Brandon Lake. 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Up next, here's The Afters.

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1: 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And that's where counseling can be of help. And then to integrate the pain and loss into your story. It's part of life. It is part of our story now. It's not who I am, but it's part of how God is shaping me, to integrate that. And then to make meaning. The fifth is really significant. How will I make meaning of this?
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0: That was Caleb and John with Finished on Life Radio. Well, the price of gas didn't go up last night as some were expecting. The price of diesel, however, did by quite a bit. On Saturday, the price went up 14.2 cents for diesel, and today, or last night, it went up 13 more cents. So the new max for diesel, $2.86 per liter. That is the highest price for diesel since November of 2022. Up next, we have a look at your local weather forecast. Music on the way from Joel Vaughn. Weather. Mainly cloudy skies expected today, a high 19 and a UV index of 5. For tonight, mainly cloudy skies, 30% chance of showers overnight, wind becoming southeast 20 overnight and a low of 13. For tomorrow, a mix of sun and cloud with a 60% chance of showers, risk of thunder showers in the afternoon, wind becoming northwest 20 gusting to 40 in the morning, then increasing to 50 gusting to 70 near noon, a high 18, temperature falling to 11 in the afternoon and a UV index of 4. For tomorrow night, cloudy periods and a low of plus 5. And for Saturday, sunny and a high of 14.
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2: So I was at my son's school when he was 12 years old, playing with the kids at recess. And one of the boys at recess was tearing down the other kids, making fun of them, and especially a little boy named Timmy.
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2: 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Nobody has ever stood up for my son." When you see something that is wrong, step up and stop it. When you see something that is good, continue it. 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
1: That was Toby Mac with Heaven on My Mind and Say the Word by Hillsong United. Nathaniel with you, and it's almost 10 o'clock in the Miramichi. That means it's time for me to sign off for now. Up next, Trina is going to be with you for the rest of your morning. I'm going to leave you with Ellie Holcomb. Hope's going to find you. Stay safe, stay healthy, and as always, stay tuned to The Positive Voice.

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1: Today is September 17th. I am Trina Gallant, and this is Life Radio News. According to Education and Early Childhood Development Minister Claire Johnson, students return to school this month and are being fed, supported, and ready to learn thanks to investments in education this year. Johnson said, "Our children and young people are the future of New Brunswick, and we're making sure they get the opportunities and resources they need to have every chance to learn and succeed." The government committed $2.2 billion to education in the 2026-27 budget, an increase of $119 million. This supports investments such as an additional $19.3 million for more educational assistance, an additional $5.8 million for more resource teachers, academic support teachers, and school counselors, an additional $1.4 million to support recruitment and retention efforts through onboarding and workplace improvements, as part of the government's retention and recruitment strategy released last fall, an additional $7 million for the school foods program to support the new province-wide affordable lunch program and the universal breakfast program. The largest capital budget to date featured $242.7 million dedicated to education infrastructure to help ensure safe and reliable schools. That included $9.7 million for new major projects, $4 million for large-scale capital improvements, and $229 million for ongoing projects. In addition to individual school projects, the budget included fundraising for modular programs, new equipment, and improvements and repairs. Johnson said the 25% increase seen in the 2026-27 capital budget helps ensure the proper long-term development of our education system and reflects our commitment to providing New Brunswick students with the learning environments they deserve. And Horizon is reintroducing masking in clinical areas to help prevent the spread of respiratory illness. The health network is requiring all healthcare workers, patients, social visitors, and designated support persons to wear medical-grade masks in all patient-facing and clinical areas. Horizon says respiratory virus activity and transmission are currently within normal levels, but the measure is being introduced as a precaution since virus activity typically increases this time of year. Medical-grade masks must now be worn at all times in inpatient units, outpatient and ambulatory care clinics, emergency departments, and other clinical settings, including waiting areas. Masks will not be required in non-clinical areas such as lobbies, hallways, or cafeterias. Medical-grade masks will remain available at all Horizon facilities for someone who wishes to wear one. Signs will be placed throughout the facilities to indicate when masking is required and when it's optional. Other measures, such as required self-screening, will also remain in place. This is Trina Gallant, and that's been a look at news.
2: Mainly cloudy skies expected today, a high 19 and a UV index of 5. For tonight, mainly cloudy skies, 30% chance of showers overnight, wind becoming southeast 20 overnight and a low of 13. For tomorrow, a mix of sun and cloud with a 60% chance of showers, risk of thunder showers in the afternoon, wind becoming northwest 20 gusting to 40 in the morning, then increasing to 50 gusting to 70 near noon, a high 18, temperature falling to 11 in the afternoon and a UV index of 4. For tomorrow night, cloudy periods and a low of plus 5. And for Saturday, sunny and a high of 14. Now for a look at sports. In Major League Baseball, the Blue Jays beat the Tigers 5-1. Scherzer allowed one run on three hits over five innings. The Jays have an off day today before starting a three-game series on the road against the Texas Rangers. In the New Brunswick Senior Baseball League, tonight at 8, the Chatham Ironmen are hosting the Charlottetown Islanders for Game 3 of the championship series. Charlottetown has a 2-0 series lead. And in the Miramichi Valley Baseball League, the Dalhousie Dodgers are MVBL champions, beating the Newcastle Cardinals 12-2 in Game 4.
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Phil Wickham bringing in the 10 o'clock hour with Homesick for Heaven. Good morning. This is Trina Gallant. Happy to be along with you on this Thursday morning. It is September the 17th today. It's going to be a great day. Today is a day that the Lord has made, and we shall rejoice and be glad in it. Keep it here. We have C3 Saskatoon, Taya, and Jamie Tozer on the way.

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0: You've been listening to Jamie Tozer with My Reward. Well, it is 14 degrees outside right now, but we are expecting a high today of about 19 degrees, so it should get a tad bit warmer. Sunny skies expected for today, a low of 8 degrees for tonight. A look at your weather forecast coming up next.
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2: Mainly cloudy skies expected today, a high 19 and a UV index of 5. For tonight, mainly cloudy skies, 30% chance of showers overnight, wind becoming southeast 20 overnight and a low of 13. For tomorrow, a mix of sun and cloud with a 60% chance of showers, risk of thunder showers in the afternoon, wind becoming northwest 20 gusting to 40 in the morning, then increasing to 50 gusting to 70 near noon, a high 18, temperature falling to 11 in the afternoon and a UV index of 4. For tomorrow night, cloudy periods and a low of plus 5. And for Saturday, sunny and a high of 14.
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4: Hi, I'm Todd Nettleton, and this is the Voice of the Martyrs Radio. Pastor Aravind and his wife Anjali serve among a tribal group in Western India, but police constantly work alongside Hindu militants to oppose their ministry. Recently, a mob interrupted their church service and destroyed both the church structure and the couple's home. Police then arrested Anjali and 8 other Christian women and threatened bystanders who came forward to defend them. The 9 women spent 5 days in jail. Aravind is still awaiting bail. God has been our strength, Aravind said. A lot of people arrested for other illegal activities got to hear the gospel from us. Pray for Aravind, Anjali, and their congregation.
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0: That was Mercy Me with Make It Well, West of Here, and there as well with The Other Side. Well, the city of Miramichi is trying to make a strategic plan, a municipal strategic plan for 2027 to 2030, and they had a public meeting last night, September 16th. If you were not able to make that meeting, it is still not too late to have your say. So there is a survey up on the City of Miramichi Facebook page that you can take, and they are looking for your input on the priorities that matter the most. So your feedback will help guide decisions, services, and investments over the next 4 years. You can share your ideas, identify community priorities, and help shape Miramichi's future. So if you'd like to complete the strategic plan, you have to do so before October the 1st. So do not miss your opportunity to have a voice in the future of our community. Take the survey and help build Miramichi, the one you want to see. So not too late, not too late. Stay tuned. We have more positive music, The Color, on the way.
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5: One of the greatest men I've ever known was my friend Burt Woodard. He was an absolute hero to me. Burt lived with ALS, Lou Gehrig's disease, for almost 27 years. And Burt lived more life in one day than most people live in a year, or maybe a lifetime. He was full of passion and joy, and he could always make me laugh. He would say things like, "Tim, between my body and your brain, we almost make half a person." One day I was going to drive him to an appointment, so I went to his house early and we had breakfast together. When it was time to leave, my car wouldn't start. The battery was low and there wasn't enough time to call for help. My car was a standard shift, and although Burt could no longer use his arms or hands, he could still use his legs. He said, "We can do this. I'll use my feet to pop the clutch and then hit the brakes." The car was in his driveway, pointing towards his neighbor's fence. Burt slowly sat down in the car with his hands in his lap and said, "Turn the key on and push the car." I went to the back of the car and leaned in with all my might. We started rolling, and he popped the clutch, but nothing happened. I kept pushing, and we only had time for one more try. He popped the clutch a second time, and the engine fired up. And I'll never forget his smile when I walked up to the car. You know, it took Bert's feet and my hands to get the car started. And God designed us all to work together. And when we do, we can accomplish great things for the kingdom.
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Brennan Lake and Nick Jonas with their latest, The Author. It is time now for today's Daily Motivator. This is by Ralph Merson. It's called Brighten the Future. The past is gone and you cannot live there. What you can do going forward is to draw upon energy, inspiration, knowledge, wisdom, and experience from the past. You are continuing to create more of your past every day. As you do so, you can increasingly make your past a more positive influence in your future. The way to optimize the value of your past moments is by making the present moments more meaningful, by creating good memories that connect with what you care about. You can inject richness into the path ahead. What can you do today that will produce a unique, compelling memory? By distinguishing each day while you're living in it, you can push new value into all the days ahead. Be the person today who inspires, encourages, and instructs the person that you'll be tomorrow. As the future continues to arrive, persist in that upward spiral. Though the moments do not last, with each one, you're able to build value that endures. So treasure the present, and you will brighten the future. There you go. Some good advice by Ralph Marston today. Stay tuned. We have Nathan Keys bringing us into 11 with What Good Is a Man?

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1: Today is September 17th. I am Trina Gallant, and this is Life Radio News. According to Education and Early Childhood Development Minister Claire Johnson, students return to school this month and are being fed, supported, and ready to learn thanks to investments in education this year. Johnson said, "Our children and young people are the future of New Brunswick, and we're making sure they get the opportunities and resources they need to have every chance to learn and succeed." The government committed $2.2 billion to education in the 2026-27 budget, an increase of $119 million. This supports investments such as an additional $19.3 million for more educational assistance, an additional $5.8 million for more resource teachers, academic support teachers, and school counselors, an additional $1.4 million to support recruitment and retention efforts through onboarding and workplace improvements, as part of the government's retention and recruitment strategy released last fall. An additional $7 million for the school foods program to support the new province-wide affordable lunch program and the universal breakfast program. The largest capital budget to date featured $242.7 million dedicated to education infrastructure to help ensure safe and reliable schools. That included $9.7 million for new major projects, $4 million for large-scale capital improvements, and $229 million for ongoing projects. In addition to individual school projects, the budget included fundraising for modular programs, new equipment, and improvements and repairs. Johnson said the 25% increase seen in the 2026-27 capital budget helps ensure the proper long-term development of our education system and reflects our commitment to providing New Brunswick students with the learning environments they deserve. And Horizon is reintroducing masking in clinical areas to help prevent the spread of respiratory illness. The health network is requiring all healthcare workers, patients, social visitors, and designated support persons to wear medical-grade masks in all patient-facing and clinical areas. Horizon says respiratory virus activity and transmission are currently within normal levels, but the measure is being introduced as a precaution since virus activity typically increases this time of year. Medical-grade masks must now be worn at all times in inpatient units, outpatient and ambulatory care clinics, emergency departments, and other clinical settings, including waiting areas. Masks will not be required in non-clinical areas such as lobbies, hallways, or cafeterias. Medical-grade masks will remain available at all Horizon facilities for someone who wishes to wear one. Signs will be placed throughout the facilities to indicate when masking is required and when it's optional. Other measures, such as required self-screening, will also remain in place. This is Trina Gallant, and that's been a look at news. Your Miramichi area weather for today, mix of sun and cloud, a high of 19 degrees. For tonight, mainly cloudy, a 60% chance of showers overnight with a low of 13. For Friday, a mix of sun and cloud, a 60% chance of showers in the morning, a high of 17 degrees. For Friday night, cloudy periods, a low of plus 5. For Saturday, sunny and a high of 14. Saturday night, cloudy periods with a low of plus 1. For Sunday, cloudy, a high of 12. For Sunday night, cloudy periods, a low of plus 3. And for Monday, sunny with a high of 16 degrees.
2: Now for a look at sports. In Major League Baseball, the Blue Jays beat the Tigers 5-1. Scherzer allowed one run on three hits over five innings. The Jays have an off day today before starting a three-game series on the road against the Texas Rangers. In the New Brunswick Senior Baseball League, tonight at 8, the Chatham Ironmen are hosting the Charlottetown Islanders for Game 3 of the championship series. Charlottetown has a 2-0 series lead. And in the Miramichi Valley Baseball League, the Dalhousie Dodgers are MVBL champions, beating the Newcastle Cardinals 12-2 in Game 4.
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That was Andrew Rip bringing us into 11 with I'd Do It Again. That coming in after a look at your news, weather, and sports. Good morning. This is Trina Gallant. I'm feeling blessed to be along with you on this beautiful Thursday morning. I do hope you're having a great day so far. Keep it here and keep encouraged. We have Corey Alstead up next in music. We'll hear from Quinn Thornis as well as Lauren Daigle. Stay tuned.

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0: You've been listening to Lauren Daigle with Hold On To Me. Love that song. Well, the current temperature outside is approximately 16 degrees. We are hoping for a high today of about 19 under sunny skies. There is a 30% chance of showers overnight tonight with a low of 13 degrees. We'll have a look at your weather forecast up next. Keep it here. Up after the break, Dan Bremnes. Your Miramichi and area weather for today, mix of sun and cloud, a high of 19 degrees. For tonight, mainly cloudy, a 60% chance of showers overnight with a low of 13. For Friday, a mix of sun and cloud, a 60% chance of showers in the morning, a high of 17 degrees. For Friday night, cloudy periods, a low of plus 5. For Saturday, sunny and a high of 14. Saturday night, cloudy periods with a low of plus 1. For Sunday, cloudy, a high of 12. For Sunday night, cloudy periods, a low of plus 3. And for Monday, sunny with a high of 16 degrees.
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That was Jamie McDonald with Left It in the River. Dan Brumness in there as well with Thunder. It's Trina along with you. 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And it has been a great year for baseball on the river. We've had all kinds of championships. Of course, the Honda Ironman winning the Nationals this year. And we've had U15, U11, and maybe even U18 win provincial championships as well. So yes, we are on fire as far as baseball goes. And the U15 AAA Atlantics is being held right here in Miramichi. So the Miramichi Twins hosting Atlantics this year at Memorial Field. So this is a great opportunity to get on out there and support some great baseball. It's all going to kick off on Thursday, September the 17th. So that is today, 6:30 p.m. with a skills competition happening at Memorial Field. Of course, then all the baseball action starting on Saturday at 8 a.m. So it looks like everything will be happening at Memorial Field. You don't have to move and you don't have to miss a thing. Congratulations to all. That's quite a thing. Stay tuned. Coming up after the break for King and Country.

0: That was Alicia Kyle with Worthy. And it is time for today's Daily Dose of Did You Knows. Some good random facts in here for you today. Did you know that Jack is the most common name in nursery rhymes? Did you know that the most common time for a wake-up call is 7 a.m.? No surprise there. Did you know that giraffes have the highest blood pressure of any animal? No wonder. Did you know that blue and white are the most common school colors? And did you know that your foot is the most common body part bitten by insects? Believe that one too. And that's your Daily Dose of Did You Knows. Stay tuned. We have Jamie Grace coming up.
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1: Your Miramichi area weather for today, mix of sun and cloud, a high of 19 degrees. For tonight, mainly cloudy, a 60% chance of showers overnight with a low of 13. For Friday, a mix of sun and cloud, a 60% chance of showers in the morning, a high of 17 degrees. For Friday night, cloudy periods, a low of plus 5. For Saturday, sunny and a high of 14. Saturday night, cloudy periods with a low of plus 1. For Sunday, cloudy, a high of 12. For Sunday night, cloudy periods, a low of plus 3. And for Monday, sunny with a high of 16 degrees.
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3: 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After giving a laundry list of sins he had committed, the great Apostle Paul writes this in 1 Timothy, "I was shown mercy." 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I was shown mercy. In other words, I was given mercy in place of my misery. I needed grace, and God came to my rescue. What a marvelous truth, and the antidote to misery. The living God touched Saul's life with mercy. The living God still slips his hand into the ranks of humanity and points us out, saying, "Here is my grace."
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1: As a public service, Life Radio makes the following funeral announcements. Rosemary Ann Dixon of Miramichi passed away at Bridgeview Hall on September 16th at the age of 80. At Rosemary's request, there will be no visitation. A graveside service will be held at Pine Grove Cemetery at a date and time to be announced. As expressions of sympathy, donations to a charity of the donor's choice would be appreciated by the family. 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

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You'd do anything for them, including making sure what they're listening to is safe for their little ears. Life Radio, Miramichi's positive voice that's always safe for families.

Thank you, Jesus, for loving me. I love that song. That was Josh Baldwin. We also heard from Andrew Marcus with You Are With Me. It is time now for today's daily devotion. This one is called Carried in His Arms. Psalm 91 and 2 says, I will say of the Lord, He is my refuge and my fortress, my God, in Him I lean and rely, and in Him I trust. At various points in our lives, all of us feel we're getting out of our depth or in over our heads. There are problems all around. A job is lost. Someone passes away. There's a strife in the family, or a bad report comes from the doctor. When these things happen, our temptation is to panic because we feel we've lost control. But think about it. The truth is that we're never and have never been in control, especially when it comes to life's most crucial elements. The only thing that holds us up and the thing that we can be most grateful for is the grace of God. And that won't change. God is never out of His depth, and therefore we're safe when we're in life's deep end, because we can trust that He will always carry us in His arms. I love that daily devotion. Definitely something we all need to hear. It's coming up on to 12. Stay tuned to Life Radio. Nathaniel Pitcher's joining me in just a few minutes for the Thursday Noon Hour. Here is Torin Wells with Breathe On It.

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1: Today is September 17th. I am Trina Gallant, and this is Life Radio News. According to Education and Early Childhood Development Minister Claire Johnson, students return to school this month and are being fed, supported, and ready to learn thanks to investments in education this year. Johnson said, "Our children and young people are the future of New Brunswick, and we're making sure they get the opportunities and resources they need to have every chance to learn and succeed." The government committed $2.2 billion to education in the 2026-27 budget, an increase of $119 million. This supports investments such as an additional $19.3 million for more educational assistance, an additional $5.8 million for more resource teachers, academic support teachers, and school counselors, an additional $1.4 million to support recruitment and retention efforts through onboarding and workplace improvements, as part of the government's retention and recruitment strategy released last fall, an additional $7 million for the school foods program to support the new province-wide affordable lunch program and the universal breakfast program. The largest capital budget to date featured $242.7 million dedicated to education infrastructure to help ensure safe and reliable schools. That included $9.7 million for new major projects, $4 million for large-scale capital improvements, and $229 million for ongoing projects. In addition to individual school projects, the budget included fundraising for modular programs, new equipment, and improvements and repairs. Johnson said the 25% increase seen in the 2026-27 capital budget helps ensure the proper long-term development of our education system and reflects our commitment to providing New Brunswick students with the learning environments they deserve. And Horizon is reintroducing masking in clinical areas to help prevent the spread of respiratory illness. The health network is requiring all healthcare workers, patients, social visitors, and designated support persons to wear medical-grade masks in all patient-facing and clinical areas. Horizon says respiratory virus activity and transmission are currently within normal levels, but the measure is being introduced as a precaution since virus activity typically increases this time of year. Medical-grade masks must now be worn at all times in inpatient units, outpatient and ambulatory care clinics, emergency departments, and other clinical settings, including waiting areas. Masks will not be required in non-clinical areas such as lobbies, hallways, or cafeterias. Medical-grade masks will remain available at all Horizon facilities for someone who wishes to wear one. Signs will be placed throughout the facilities to indicate when masking is required and when it's optional. Other measures, such as required self-screening, will also remain in place. This is Trina Gallant, and that's been a look at news. Your Miramichi and area weather for today, mix of sun and cloud, a high of 19 degrees. For tonight, mainly cloudy, a 60% chance of showers overnight with a low of 13. For Friday, a mix of sun and cloud, a 60% chance of showers in the morning, a high of 17 degrees. For Friday night, cloudy periods, a low of plus 5. For Saturday, sunny and a high of 14. Saturday night, cloudy periods with a low of plus 1. For Sunday, cloudy, a high of 12. For Sunday night, cloudy periods, a low of plus 3. And for Monday, sunny with a high of 16 degrees.
2: Now for a look at sports. In Major League Baseball, the Blue Jays beat the Tigers 5-1. Scherzer allowed one run on three hits over five innings. The Jays have an off day today before starting a three-game series on the road against the Texas Rangers. In the New Brunswick Senior Baseball League, tonight at 8, the Chatham Ironmen are hosting the Charlottetown Islanders for Game 3 of the championship series. Charlottetown has a 2-0 series lead. And in the Miramichi Valley Baseball League, the Dalhousie Dodgers are MVBL champions, beating the Newcastle Cardinals 12-2 in Game 4.
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0: That was Chris Tomlin with How Good It Is. Blessing off for bringing in the 12 o'clock hour with Lift Me Up. Good afternoon, everyone. This is Trina Galance sitting along with
1: Nathaniel Pitcher.
0: What a beautiful day it is out there today.
1: It is a nice one, isn't it? A mix of sun and cloud, high 19, so a pretty nice day. Mm. We do have a chance of showers tonight into tomorrow, but we do have some more sunny skies on the way for Saturday. Temperatures kind of cooling off a little bit.
0: Yeah, they are, by the looks of it.
1: Around 15 almost every day,
0: I'll still take that.
1: Nothing wrong with that.
0: No.
1: Up next on Life Radio, here's Leanna Crawford. That's right.

0: That was Elevation Worship with Alleluia. And I think there was a bit of a rumor going around that the price of gas was going to go up last night.
1: Yes, I heard that.
0: Thankfully, that didn't happen. Mm. Now, the regular price adjustments are tonight, so we'll see what happens with gasoline. Diesel, however, did go up last night and by a big amount.
1: Unreal, Nathaniel.
0: A 13-cent jump. Wow. That comes after a 14.2-cent increase on Saturday. Mm. So we're seeing an increase of over 27 cents in the last week.
1: I do not know how the truckers are going to do it, Nathaniel.
0: Yeah, that is not good at all. That brings the price of everything up.
1: Mm-hmm.
0: And so the price for diesel now at $2.86 a liter.
1: Wow.
0: The highest in almost 4 years.
1: Wow. Unbelievable.
0: Yeah, not nice. We're almost to the point where it's going to be an all-time high soon if it doesn't change.
1: Yes, exactly. And as for that rumor, what I heard was like 19 cents that regular gasoline was going to go up. It didn't. Stayed the same, right?
0: Yes, it did stay the exact same.
1: I'm just worried. They just love to throw that interrupter clause in there and smack us in the face sometimes, Nathaniel.
0: Well, like I said, tonight is the regular price adjustment, so we'll see what happens there. If it does go up, it probably will change at least a little bit tonight. I'm not sure what's going to happen.
1: Well, I don't know. I'm going to get gas like this afternoon.
0: Might be a good idea.
1: Yes.
0: Music on the way from Megan Woods. Stay tuned.
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0: That was Franny Cash with Jesus All Along. Unfortunately, there was a bit of a 911 outage earlier this morning.
1: Yes, I wonder what happened, Nathaniel.
0: I guess Bell Canada spokesperson Matt Silver says there was a problem with what they call next generation 911 network. That was detected at almost 4:15 this morning, so very early. And I guess that Thursday morning, intermittent 911 outages happening all across the country.
1: Wow.
0: And so I think this was more of a cell phone cellular issue because people were being urged to try using a landline to call 911 if they had to. But by 11:18 this morning, 911 fully restored. So thankfully everything's working again.
1: That's a good thing. We don't want to lose that service, that's for sure.
0: No, hopefully you never have to use it. But if you do have to use it, you know, you better hope it's working.
1: That's right.
0: Your news, weather, and sports up next.
2: Today is September 17th. I am Trina Gallant, and this is Life Radio News. According to Education and Early Childhood Development Minister Claire Johnson, students return to school this month and are being fed, supported, and ready to learn thanks to investments in education this year. Johnson said, "Our children and young people are the future of New Brunswick, and we're making sure they get the opportunities and resources they need to have every chance to learn and succeed." The government committed $2.2 billion to education in the 2026-27 budget, an increase of $119 million. This supports investments such as an additional $19.3 million for more educational assistance, an additional $5.8 million for more resource teachers, academic support teachers, and school counselors, an additional $1.4 million to support recruitment and retention efforts through onboarding and workplace improvements, as part of the government's retention and recruitment strategy released last fall, an additional $7 million for the school foods program to support the new province-wide affordable lunch program and the universal breakfast program. The largest capital budget to date featured $242.7 million dedicated to education infrastructure to help ensure safe and reliable schools. That included $9.7 million for new major projects, $4 million for large-scale capital improvements, and $229 million for ongoing projects. In addition to individual school projects, the budget included fundraising for modular programs, new equipment, and improvements and repairs. Johnson said the 25% increase seen in the 2026-27 capital budget helps ensure the proper long-term development of our education system and reflects our commitment to providing New Brunswick students with the learning environments they deserve. And Horizon is reintroducing masking in clinical areas to help prevent the spread of respiratory illness. The health network is requiring all healthcare workers, patients, social visitors, and designated support persons to wear medical-grade masks in all patient-facing and clinical areas. Horizon says respiratory virus activity and transmission are currently within normal levels, but the measure is being introduced as a precaution since virus activity typically increases this time of year. Medical-grade masks must now be worn at all times in inpatient units, outpatient and ambulatory care clinics, emergency departments, and other clinical settings, including waiting areas. Masks will not be required in non-clinical

0: For Friday night, cloudy periods, a low of plus 5. For Saturday, sunny and a high of 14. Saturday night, cloudy periods with a low of plus 1. For Sunday, cloudy, a high of 12. For Sunday night, cloudy periods, a low of plus 3. And for Monday, sunny with a high of 16 degrees.
1: Now for a look at sports. In Major League Baseball, the Blue Jays beat the Tigers 5-1. Scherzer allowed one run on three hits over five innings. The Jays have an off day today before starting a three-game series on the road against the Texas Rangers. In the New Brunswick Senior Baseball League, tonight at 8, the Chatham Ironmen are hosting the Charlottetown Islanders for Game 3 of the championship series. Charlottetown has a 2-0 series lead. And in the Miramichi Valley Baseball League, the Dalhousie Dodgers are MVBL champions, beating the Newcastle Cardinals 12-2 in Game 4.
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0: That was Josiah Queen with Demons, Natalie Lane in there as well with All Joy. It's time for the interesting fact.
1: That's right. We're talking about the planet of Mars. And I guess it was in 1610 that Galileo became the first person to look at Mars through a telescope.
0: Really? So, interesting.
1: Yeah, I don't know if they had any inkling that Mars... Well, they must have had an idea that it existed if you
0: knew
1: where to look, but...
0: Exactly.
1: You know, it's an interesting thought that not that long ago, they did not know about other planets.
0: Yeah, it is, isn't it? It's something else. Now there's so many.
1: Yeah, we have music on the way from Jeremy Camp. Stay tuned.
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1: That was Micah Tyler with Perfectly on the Positive Voice. Trina, it's almost 1 o'clock.
2: 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This is Life coming up next. Nathaniel and I are going to leave you with Colton Dixon with The Love I Have For You. Leaving you with that and just a little something to remember. If God is all you have all you need. This is Trina Gallant.
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Good afternoon, and welcome to This Is Life. I'm Joe, and I'm glad you're spending part of your afternoon with me. We're bringing you a great mix of encouraging music, positive moments, and a few things to brighten your day. 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Let's get this afternoon started with some music.

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1: Your Miramichi and area weather for today, mix of sun and cloud, a high of 19 degrees. For tonight, mainly cloudy, a 60% chance of showers overnight with a low of 13. For Friday, a mix of sun and cloud, a 60% chance of showers in the morning, a high of 17 degrees. For Friday night, cloudy periods, a low of plus 5. For Saturday, sunny and a high of 14. Saturday night, cloudy periods with a low of plus 1. For Sunday, cloudy, a high of 12. For Sunday night, cloudy periods, a low of plus 3. And for Monday, sunny with a high of 16 degrees.
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Well, it's looking like a pretty comfortable afternoon around the area. We'll see a mix of sunshine and cloud with temperatures reaching around 19 degrees. So if you're heading out this afternoon, it should feel pretty pleasant. Tonight, the clouds will build, and there's a chance we'll see some showers overnight with temperatures dropping to around 13 degrees. Not a bad September evening at all. Let's get back to the music.

Here's today's verse of the day from Ephesians chapter 5, verse 1. Follow God's example, therefore, as dearly loved children. There's something simple but powerful in that verse. We're reminded that following God isn't just about what we say we believe, it's also about the way we live and the way we treat the people around us. When we remember that we are dearly loved, it becomes easier to extend that same love, patience, and kindness to someone else. A simple thought to carry with you through the rest of today.

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1: Your Miramichi and area weather for today, mix of sun and cloud, a high of 19 degrees. For tonight, mainly cloudy, a 60% chance of showers overnight with a low of 13. For Friday, a mix of sun and cloud, a 60% chance of showers in the morning, a high of 17 degrees. For Friday night, cloudy periods, a low of plus 5. For Saturday, sunny and a high of 14. Saturday night, cloudy periods with a low of plus 1. For Sunday, cloudy, a high of 12. For Sunday night, cloudy periods, a low of plus 3. And for Monday, sunny with a high of 16 degrees.
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We're getting close to 2 o'clock here on This Is Life, and there's still plenty of encouraging music ahead this afternoon. It's always nice to have a little music playing in the background while you're working, driving, getting things done around the house, or maybe just taking a few minutes for yourself. Whatever your afternoon looks like, I'm glad you're sharing some of it with us. Let's keep the positive music going.

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I'm Joe, and you're listening to The Positive Voice on 96.5 and 107.7. I hope your afternoon is going well so far. Maybe you're having a busy day. Maybe things have been moving a little slower. Or maybe you're somewhere in between. Whatever you're up to, thanks for having us along. We've got more positive music coming your way right now.

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1: Your Miramichi and area weather for today, mix of sun and cloud, a high of 19 degrees. For tonight, mainly cloudy, a 60% chance of showers overnight with a low of 13. For Friday, a mix of sun and cloud, a 60% chance of showers in the morning, a high of 17 degrees. For Friday night, cloudy periods, a low of plus 5. For Saturday, sunny and a high of 14. Saturday night, cloudy periods with a low of plus 1. For Sunday, cloudy, a high of 12. For Sunday night, cloudy periods, a low of plus 3. And for Monday, sunny with a high of 16 degrees.
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Here's a simple idea that can make a real difference in your neighborhood. Get to know the people who live around you. It doesn't have to be complicated. Say hello when you see someone outside. Ask how their day is going. Maybe offer to bring in a neighbor's garbage bin, shovel a little snow when winter arrives, or check in on someone who lives alone. Small gestures help people feel noticed and connected. And often, building a kinder neighborhood starts with something as simple as saying, "Hi."

Here's a little good news to brighten your afternoon. A recent story out of Nashville is shining a light on one man's unusual mission, rescuing foxes suffering from mange. The singer has become something of a local celebrity by helping these animals recover, getting them the care they need, and giving them a second chance. It's a great reminder that kindness doesn't have to stop with people. Sometimes, doing something good simply means noticing a creature that needs help and deciding to do something about it. A little compassion can go a surprisingly long way.

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1: Your Mary Machine area weather for today, mix of sun and cloud, a high of 19 degrees. For tonight, mainly cloudy, a 60% chance of showers overnight with a low of 13. For Friday, a mix of sun and cloud, a 60% chance of showers in the morning, a high of 17 degrees. For Friday night, cloudy periods, a low of plus 5. For Saturday, sunny and a high of 14. Saturday night, cloudy periods with a low of plus 1. For Sunday, cloudy, a high of 12. For Sunday night, cloudy periods, a low of plus 3. And for Monday, sunny with a high of 16 degrees.
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And that's going to do it for This Is Life today. Thanks so much for spending part of your afternoon with me, Joe, and for making us part of your day. I hope you heard something that made you smile, encouraged you, or simply made the afternoon a little better. Nathaniel is coming up next with more positive music, so the good stuff keeps going for another hour. Thanks for listening, and have a great afternoon.

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0: You just heard Unspoken with The Cure and Perfectly by Micah Tyler. Good afternoon, everyone. Nathaniel with you on Life Radio. It is so great to be with you on this Thursday afternoon. 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
1: Woke up today, got a smile on my face. Man, it's good to be alive with a little bit of style and a whole lot of grace. Breathe in, breathe out, I just wanna slow down, 'cause in the blink of an eye this could all be

That was Phil Wickham with The King Is in the Room. Today is National Monte Cristo Day. It's also National Professional House Cleaners Day. Up next on Life Radio, here's Timothy Paul Milner.

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0: Your Miramichi and area weather for today, mix of sun and cloud, a high of 19 degrees. For tonight, mainly cloudy, a 60% chance of showers overnight with a low of 13. For Friday, a mix of sun and cloud, a 60% chance of showers in the morning, a high of 17 degrees. For Friday night, cloudy periods, a low of plus 5. For Saturday, sunny and a high of 14. Saturday night, cloudy periods with a low of plus 1. For Sunday, cloudy, a high of 12. For Sunday night, cloudy periods, a low of plus 3. And for Monday, sunny with a high of 16 degrees.
2: More evidence of the historical accuracy of the Bible. That's next on today's Creation Moment. And now, here's our Creation Moment host, Ian Taylor.
3: Secular archaeologists usually assume that the historical statements found in Scripture are overstatements or simply incorrect. It was with this attitude that archaeologists approached the ruins of Hazor to see if they could tell whether Solomon actually did add to the wall of Hazor and possibly do some other building there as the Bible describes. Hazor was an important city on the primary military and trade routes between Israel and Phoenicia, Syria, Mesopotamia, and Egypt. Hazor had been destroyed by Joshua when Israel took possession of the land. Over the following centuries, the site began to be inhabited by Israelites. By Solomon's time, the city reached a size of about 10 acres and was home to between 800 and 1,000 people. Archaeologists found that sometime during the reign of Solomon, the city wall was expanded, doubling its size. Other buildings were added at this time. Excavations show that at Solomon's time, the city was prosperous. The city's six-chambered gate is typical of the gates Israel built at this time. Gates of the same design also exist at Megiddo and Giza, two other cities named as being fortified by Solomon, according to the same verse that mentions the fortification of Hazor. Again, the Bible has been vindicated as presenting accurate history. 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

0: You just heard Jamie McDonald and her song Ain't No Way. Ephesians 5:1 says, "Follow God's example, therefore, as dearly loved children." That is your Life Radio verse of the day. Up next, here's Matt Maher.
1: God

That was Toby Mac teaming up with Cochran and Company for Edge of My Seat. Well, the price of gas didn't go up last night as some people were expecting. Gasoline stayed exactly the same. However, the price of diesel did go up by quite a bit, a 13-cent jump for diesel, now at $2.86 per liter. That is the highest price for diesel since November of 2022. Up next on Life Radio, Ryan Stevenson and Gabriel. Here's Eye of the Storm.

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3: Your Miramichi and area weather for today: mix of sun and cloud, a high of 19 degrees. For tonight, mainly cloudy, a 60% chance of showers overnight with a low of 13. For Friday, a mix of sun and cloud, a 60% chance of showers in the morning, a high of 17 degrees. For Friday night, cloudy periods, a low of plus 5. For Saturday, sunny and a high of 14. Saturday night, cloudy periods with a low of plus 1. For Sunday, cloudy, a high of 12. For Sunday night, cloudy periods, a low of plus 3. And for Monday, sunny with a high of 16 degrees.
4: 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Hello, this is Chuck Swindoll. After giving a laundry list of sins he had committed, the great Apostle Paul writes this in 1 Timothy, "I was shown mercy." Such a profound statement in four simple words. I was shown mercy. In other words, I was given mercy in place of my misery. I needed grace, and God came to my rescue. What a marvelous truth. And the

0: antidote to misery. The living God touched Saul's life with mercy. The living God still slips his hand into the ranks of humanity and points us out, saying, "Here is my grace."
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You just heard Josiah Queen with My Promised Land. Nathaniel with you. It's almost 4 o'clock, and that means it's time for me to sign off for now. Up next, Trina is going to be with you for your drive home show. I'm going to leave you with Seventh Time Down, The 99. 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
1: Today is Thursday, September 17th. I'm Nathaniel Pitcher, and this is Life Radio News. The city of Miramichi is moving ahead with plans for a new recreation hub in Chatham after securing additional funding from the Regional Development Corporation. The recreation hub was approved by the previous city council and will be built on the former Ian Bailey Primary School property. Last year, about 10,000 square meters of the site was sold to Chatham Nonprofit Housing Incorporated for $161,000. The organization is proposing to build a 44-unit apartment complex on that portion of the property. The city will use the rest of the site for the new recreation hub, which has a budget of $1.4 million. The project will include a splash pad, a youth play zone, and a teen activity zone. However, the project faced a potential delay earlier this month. At a council meeting on September 1st, councillors were told the lowest tender for the first phase of construction came in more than $200,000 over budget. Mark Buckingham, the city's director of engineering, infrastructure, and operations, said the city had approached the Regional Development Corporation for additional funding, but had initially been turned down. Staff had recommended canceling the tender until additional funding could be found. Council instead decided to delay awarding the contract while staff looked for other sources of funding. At Tuesday's council meeting, Buckingham told councillors that the additional money had now been secured. He said the Regional Development Corporation had committed $250,000 to the project. Buckingham said that funding would cover the project overage and allow the work to proceed. Council then voted unanimously to award the construction tender to Delway Enterprises. And two New Brunswickers have been awarded the 2026 Council of the Federation Literacy Awards for their dedication to championing literacy and lifelong learning. Premier Susan Holt presented the awards to Leslie Anthony of Woodstock and Nicole Poirier of Shediac during a ceremony in Fredericton. Presented annually by Canada's premiers, the Council of the Federation Literacy Award recognizes outstanding achievements, innovative practices, and excellence in literacy. Since its creation in 2004, the award has honored learners, educators, volunteers, community organizations, and businesses across Canada for their commitment to strengthening literacy and lifelong learning. Keeping the Miramichi current, this is Life Radio News.
2: Your Miramichi and area weather for tonight. Mainly cloudy, a 60% chance of showers overnight with a low of 13. For Friday, a mix of sun and cloud, a 60% chance of showers in the morning, a high of 17 degrees. For Friday night, cloudy periods, a low of plus 5. For Saturday, sunny and a high of 14. Saturday night, cloudy periods with a low of plus 1. For Sunday, cloudy, a high of 12. For Sunday night, cloudy periods, a low of plus 3. And for Monday, sunny with a high of 16 degrees.
1: Now for a look at sports. In Major League Baseball, the Blue Jays beat the Tigers 5-1. Scherzer allowed one run on three hits over five innings. The Jays have an off day today before starting a three-game series on the road against the Texas Rangers. In the New Brunswick Senior Baseball League, tonight at 8, the Chatham Ironmen are hosting the Charlottetown Islanders for Game 3 of the championship series. Charlottetown has a 2-0 series lead. And in the Miramichi Valley Baseball League, the Dalhousie Dodgers are MVBL champions, beating the Newcastle Cardinals 12-2 in Game 4.
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That was John Reddick bringing us into the 4 o'clock hour with Holding On. Good afternoon. This is Trina Gallant. Happy to be along with you for your Thursday drive home. 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I'll be along with you till 6, bringing you the best in positive music. We have Alan Froese up next, Cade Thompson, as well as Talia Music. 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

0: to Healer Worship with The Church Will Rise. It's 18 degrees outside right now and going down to about 13 degrees overnight tonight with a 60% chance of showers. For tomorrow, a mix of sun and cloud, a 60% chance of showers in the morning, a high of 17 degrees. We're going to have a look at your weather forecast up next. Jeremy Tozer coming up. Your Miramichi area weather for tonight, mainly cloudy, a 60% chance of showers overnight with a low of 13. For Friday, a mix of sun and cloud, a 60% chance of showers in the morning, a high of 17 degrees. For Friday night, cloudy periods, a low of plus 5. For Saturday, sunny and a high of 14. Saturday night, cloudy periods with a low of plus 1. For Sunday, cloudy, a high of 12. For Sunday night, cloudy periods, a low of plus 3. And for Monday, sunny with a high of 16 degrees.
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0: Your Way's Better. That was Forrest Frank. It's Trina along with you. 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We're Miramichi's Positive Voice. 96.5 and 107.7 is where you'll find us on your dial. 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
1: Today is Thursday, September 17th. I'm Nathaniel Pitcher, and this is Life Radio News. The city of Miramichi is moving ahead with plans for a new recreation hub in Chatham after securing additional funding from the Regional Development Corporation. The recreation hub was approved by the previous city council and will be built on the former Ian Bailey Primary School property. Last year, about 10,000 square meters of the site was sold to Chatham Nonprofit Housing Incorporated for $161,000. The organization is proposing to build a 44-unit apartment complex on that portion of the property. The city will use the rest of the site for the new recreation hub, which has a budget of $1.4 million. The project will include a splash pad, a youth play zone, and a teen activity zone. However, the project faced a potential delay earlier this month. At a council meeting on September 1st, councillors were told the lowest tender for the first phase of construction came in more than $200,000 over budget. Mark Buckingham, the city's director of engineering, infrastructure, and operations, said the city had approached the Regional Development Corporation for additional funding, but had initially been turned down. Staff had recommended canceling the tender until additional funding could be found. Council instead decided to delay awarding the contract while staff looked for other sources of funding. At Tuesday's council meeting, Buckingham told councillors that the additional money had now been secured. He said the Regional Development Corporation had committed $250,000 to the project. Buckingham said that funding would cover the project overage and allow the work to proceed. Council then voted unanimously to award the construction tender to Delway Enterprises. And two New Brunswickers have been awarded the 2026 Council of the Federation Literacy Awards for their dedication to championing literacy and lifelong learning. Premier Susan Holt presented the awards to Leslie Anthony of Woodstock and Nicole Poirier of Shediac during a ceremony in Fredericton. Presented annually by Canada's premiers, the Council of the Federation Literacy Award recognizes outstanding achievements, innovative practices, and excellence in literacy. Since its creation in 2004, the award has honored learners, educators, volunteers, community organizations, and businesses across Canada for their commitment to strengthening literacy and lifelong learning. Keeping the Miramichi current, this is Life Radio News.
0: Weather. Your Miramichi and area weather for tonight. Mainly cloudy, a 60% chance of showers overnight with a low of 13. For Friday, a mix of sun and cloud, a 60% chance of showers in the morning, a high of 17 degrees. For Friday night, cloudy periods, a low of plus 5. For Saturday, sunny and a high of 14. Saturday night, cloudy periods with a low of plus 1. For Sunday, cloudy, a high of 12. For Sunday night, cloudy periods, a low of plus 3. And for Monday, sunny with a high of 16 degrees.
1: Now for a look at sports. In Major League Baseball, the Blue Jays beat the Tigers 5-1. Scherzer allowed one run on three hits over five innings. The Jays have an off day today before starting a three-game series on the road against the Texas Rangers. In the New Brunswick Senior Baseball League, tonight at 8, the Chatham Ironmen are hosting the Charlottetown Islanders for Game 3 of the Championship Series. Charlottetown has a 2-0 series lead. And in the Miramichi Valley Baseball League, the Dalhousie Dodgers are MVBL champions, beating the Newcastle Cardinals 12-2 in Game 4.
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That was Tim Neufeld with I'm Free. Coming up for September the 19th, a fall market. Sounds like it's going to be a great day. This is happening at the Tadouk Village Community Center, located at 2282 Route 420 in Silliker's. Happening on the 19th from 10 a.m. to 12 p.m. There'll be crafts and woodworking, great ideas, delicious baking, and much more. You're going to find something special for everyone. It's free admission, 50-50 draw. Canteen will be available as well. And if you would like to reserve a spot, you can contact Karen at 624-4694. Also coming up for September 19th, a very special event. It's a benefit for Donald Jardine. He has recently been diagnosed with cancer, and this fundraiser is for him. So happen

0: happening September 19th at the Chatham Head Rec Center from 2 p.m. to 12 a.m. There's going to be music all day by local talent. There'll be a Chinese auction, 50-50 draw, and of course, some food as well. So come on out. 100% of the proceeds will go directly to Donald and his family as he battles. Stay tuned. Coming up after the break, Brian and Katie Torwalt.
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0: Your Miramichi area weather for tonight. Mainly cloudy, a 60% chance of showers overnight with a low of 13. For Friday, a mix of sun and cloud, a 60% chance of showers in the morning, a high of 17 degrees. For Friday night, cloudy periods, a low of plus 5. For Saturday, sunny and a high of 14. Saturday night, cloudy periods with a low of plus 1. For Sunday, cloudy, a high of 12. For Sunday night, cloudy periods, a low of plus 3. And for Monday, sunny with a high of 16 degrees.
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4: 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It's part of life. It is part of our story now. It's not who I am, but it's part of how God is shaping me, to integrate that. And then to make meaning. The fifth is really significant. How will I make meaning of this?
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That was Tyrion with Testimony the Color, and before that with Eyes Wide Open. It's coming up onto the 5 o'clock hour. Once again, time for the happy hour, an hour of positive, upbeat, encouraging music. Here's Tasha Layton with Meet Me in the Valley.

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1: Today is Thursday, September 17th. I'm Nathaniel Pitcher, and this is Life Radio News. The city of Miramichi is moving ahead with plans for a new recreation hub in Chatham after securing additional funding from the Regional Development Corporation. The recreation hub was approved by the previous city council and will be built on the former Ian Bailey Primary School property. Last year, about 10,000 square meters of the site was sold to Chatham Nonprofit Housing Incorporated for $161,000. The organization is proposing to build a 44-unit apartment complex on that portion of the property. The city will use the rest of the site for the new recreation hub, which has a budget of $1.4 million. The project will include a splash pad, a youth play zone, and a teen activity zone. However, the project faced a potential delay earlier this month. At a council meeting on September 1st, councillors were told the lowest tender for the first phase of construction came in more than $200,000 over budget. Mark Buckingham, the city's Director of Engineering, Infrastructure, and Operations, said the city had approached the Regional Development Corporation for additional funding, but had initially been turned down. Staff had recommended canceling the tender until additional funding could be found. Council instead decided to delay awarding the contract while staff looked for other sources of funding. At Tuesday's council meeting, Buckingham told councillors that the additional money had now been secured. He said the Regional Development Corporation had committed $250,000 to the project. Buckingham said that funding would cover the project overage and allow the work to proceed. Council then voted unanimously to award the construction tender to Delway Enterprises. And two New Brunswickers have been awarded the 2026 Council of the Federation Literacy Awards for their dedication to championing literacy and lifelong learning. Premier Susan Holt presented the awards to Leslie Anthony of Woodstock and Nicole Poirier of Shediac during a ceremony in Fredericton. Presented annually by Canada's premiers, the Council of the Federation Literacy Award recognizes outstanding achievements, innovative practices, and excellence in literacy. Since its creation in 2004, the award has honored learners, educators, volunteers, community organizations, and businesses across Canada for their commitment to strengthening literacy and lifelong learning. Keeping the Miramichi current, this is Life Radio News.
2: Your Miramichi and area weather for tonight. Mainly cloudy, a 60% chance of showers overnight with a low of 13. For Friday, a mix of sun and cloud, a 60% chance of showers in the morning, a high of 17 degrees. For Friday night, cloudy periods, a low of plus 5. For Saturday, sunny and a high of 14. Saturday night, cloudy periods with a low of plus 1. For Sunday, cloudy, a high of 12. For Sunday night, cloudy periods, a low of plus 3. And for Monday, sunny with a high of 16 degrees.
1: Now for a look at sports. In Major League Baseball, the Blue Jays beat the Tigers 5-1. Scherzer allowed one run on three hits over five innings. The Jays have an off day today before starting a three-game series on the road against the Texas Rangers. In the New Brunswick Senior Baseball League, tonight at 8, the Chatham Ironmen are hosting the Charlottetown Islanders for Game 3 of the Championship Series. Charlottetown has a 2-0 series lead. And in the Miramichi Valley Baseball League, the Dalhousie Dodgers are MVBL champions, beating the Newcastle Cardinals 12-2 in Game 4.
0: 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Stay positive, Miramichi.

Loving that song. That was Elevation Rhythm bringing us into the 5 o'clock happy hour with Washed. Good evening, everyone. This is Trina Gallant. I'm feeling blessed to be along with you for your Thursday happy hour. I do hope you had a great day. If you're just punching out and headed home, please do drive carefully. Stay tuned. We have Phil Wickham on the way. We'll hear from Pat Barrett as well as Zach Williams.

0: Wait For Me, new tune in there by Zach Williams. Well, according to Environment Canada, it is 19 degrees. We got to that daytime high today. For tonight, going to go down to about 13. We do have a 60% chance of showers. Mix of sun and cloud on the way for tomorrow. The 60% chance of showers in the morning with a high of 17 degrees. We'll have a look at your weather forecast up next. Stay tuned for Jeremy Camp. Your Miramichi area weather for tonight, mainly cloudy, a 60% chance of showers overnight with a low of 13. For Friday, a mix of sun and cloud, a 60% chance of showers in the morning, a high of 17 degrees. For Friday night, cloudy periods, a low of plus 5. For Saturday, sunny and a high of 14. Saturday night, cloudy periods with a low of plus 1. For Sunday, cloudy, a high of 12. For Sunday night, cloudy periods, a low of plus 3. And for Monday, sunny with a high of 16 degrees.
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0: Today is Thursday, September 17th. I'm Nathaniel Pitcher, and this is Life Radio News. The city of Miramichi is moving ahead with plans for a new recreation hub in Chatham after securing additional funding from the Regional Development Corporation. The recreation hub was approved by the previous city council and will be built on the former Ian Bailey Primary School property. Last year, about 10,000 square meters of the site was sold to Chatham Nonprofit Housing Incorporated for $161,000. The organization is proposing to build a 44-unit apartment complex on that portion of the property. The city will use the rest of the site for the new recreation hub, which has a budget of $1.4 million. The project will include a splash pad, a youth play zone, and a teen activity zone. However, the project faced a potential delay earlier this month. At a council meeting on September 1st, councillors were told the lowest tender for the first phase of construction came in more than $200,000 over budget. Mark Buckingham, the city's director of engineering, infrastructure, and operations, said the city had approached the Regional Development Corporation for additional funding, but had initially been turned down. Staff had recommended canceling the tender until additional funding could be found. Council instead decided to delay awarding the contract while staff looked for other sources of funding. At Tuesday's council meeting, Buckingham told councillors that the additional money had now been secured. He said the Regional Development Corporation had committed $250,000 to the project. Buckingham said that funding would cover the project overage and allow the work to proceed. Council then voted unanimously to award the construction tender to Delway Enterprises. And two New Brunswickers have been awarded the 2026 Council of the Federation Literacy Awards for their dedication to championing literacy and lifelong learning. Premier Susan Holt presented the awards to Leslie Anthony of Woodstock and Nicole Poirier of Shediac during a ceremony in Fredericton. Presented annually by Canada's premiers, the Council of the Federation Literacy Award recognizes outstanding achievements, innovative practices, and excellence in literacy. Since its creation in 2004, the award has honored learners, educators, volunteers, community organizations, and businesses across Canada for their commitment to strengthening literacy and lifelong learning. Keeping the Miramichi current, this is Life Radio News.
1: Your Miramichi and area weather for tonight. Mainly cloudy, a 60% chance of showers overnight with a low of 13. For Friday, a mix of sun and cloud, a 60% chance of showers in the morning, a high of 17 degrees. For Friday night, cloudy periods, a low of plus 5. For Saturday, sunny and a high of 14. Saturday night, cloudy periods with a low of plus 1. For Sunday, cloudy, a high of 12. For Sunday night, cloudy periods, a low of plus 3. And for Monday, sunny with a high of 16 degrees.
0: Now for a look at sports. In Major League Baseball, the Blue Jays beat the Tigers 5-1. Scherzer allowed one run on three hits over five innings. The Jays have an off day today before starting a three-game series on the road against the Texas Rangers. In the New Brunswick Senior Baseball League, tonight at 8, the Chatham Ironmen are hosting the Charlottetown Islanders for Game 3 of the championship series. Charlottetown has a 2-0 series lead. And in the Miramichi Valley Baseball League, the Dalhousie Dodgers are MVBL champions, beating the Newcastle Cardinals 12-2 in Game 4.
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That was Benjamin William Hastings and Brandon Lake with Abandon. That brings us to today's Daily Dose of Did You Knows. Did you know that every year the sun loses 360 million?

0: million tons? Did you know that the shell is 12% of an egg's weight? Did you know that the longest time a person has been in a coma is 37 years? Did you know that the first product to have a barcode was Wrigley's gum? Oh, that's interesting. And the first lifesaver flavor was, you guessed it, peppermint. And that is your daily dose of Did You Knows. 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Up after the break, Jordan Jansen.
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0: Your Miramichi area weather for tonight: mainly cloudy, a 60% chance of showers overnight with a low of 13. For Friday, a mix of sun and cloud, a 60% chance of showers in the morning, a high of 17 degrees. For Friday night, cloudy periods, a low of plus 5. For Saturday, sunny and a high of 14. Saturday night, cloudy periods with a low of plus 1. For Sunday, cloudy, a high of 12. For Sunday night, cloudy periods, a low of plus 3. And for Monday, sunny with a high of 16 degrees.
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3: Elijah was depressed and exhausted. Reading from 1 Kings chapter 19, verses 5 and 6. Then he lay down under the bush and fell asleep. All at once an angel touched him and said, "Get up and eat." He ate and drank and then lay down again. This is Max Lucado. What does God say to the sad and weary? Be refreshed. God told Elijah to eat and sleep. The drama on Mount Carmel, the execution of the false priests, the 27-mile run in front of Ahab's chariot, he had reason to be depleted. God rested on the seventh day. The world didn't collapse when he took a Sabbath. It won't fall apart if you do the same. If you are depressed and feel like giving up, his word to you is, get refreshed. This is Max Lucado.
2: 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Stay positive, Miramichi.

That was Seth Schluter with Won't Start Now. Brandon Heath in there as well with No Turning Back and Kindness, kicking off the last three in a row of the Happy Hour by Jordan Jansen. It's coming up on to six. I am done for the day. Please enjoy the remainder of yours. Be sure to keep your dial locked right here to Life Radio and keep encouraged. I'm leaving you with Dan Bremnes with Wide Open. I'm leaving you with that and just a little something to think about. One day you'll look back and you'll realize that God walked with you every step of the way. This is Trina Gallant. I'll see you later.

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1: Today is Thursday, September 17th. I'm Nathaniel Pitcher, and this is Life Radio News. The city of Miramichi is moving ahead with plans for a new recreation hub in Chatham after securing additional funding from the Regional Development Corporation. The recreation hub was approved by the previous city council and will be built on the former Ian Bailey Primary School property. Last year, about 10,000 square meters of the site was sold to Chatham Nonprofit Housing Incorporated for $161,000. The organization is proposing to build a 44-unit apartment complex on that portion of the property. The city will use the rest of the site for the new recreation hub, which has a budget of $1.4 million. The project will include a splash pad, a youth play zone, and a teen activity zone. However, the project faced a potential delay earlier this month. At a council meeting on September 1st, councillors were told the lowest tender for the first phase of construction came in more than $200,000 over budget. Mark Buckingham, the city's director of engineering, infrastructure, and operations, said the city had approached the Regional Development Corporation for additional funding, but had initially been turned down. Staff had recommended canceling the tender until additional funding could be found. Council instead decided to delay awarding the contract while staff looked for other sources of funding. At Tuesday's council meeting, Buckingham told councillors that the additional money had now been secured. He said the Regional Development Corporation had committed $250,000 to the project. Buckingham said that funding would cover the project overage and allow the work to proceed. Council then voted unanimously to award the construction tender to Delway Enterprises. And two New Brunswickers have been awarded the 2026 Council of the Federation Literacy Awards for their dedication to championing literacy and lifelong learning. Premier Susan Holt presented the awards to Leslie Anthony of Woodstock and Nicole Poirier of Shediac during a ceremony in Fredericton. Presented annually by Canada's premiers, the Council of the Federation Literacy Award recognizes outstanding achievements, innovative practices, and excellence in literacy. Since its creation in 2004, the award has honored learners, educators, volunteers, community organizations, and businesses across Canada for their commitment to strengthening literacy and lifelong learning. Keeping the Miramichi current, this is Life Radio News.
2: Your Miramichi and area weather for tonight. Mainly cloudy, a 60% chance of showers overnight with a low of 13. For Friday, a mix of sun and cloud, a 60% chance of showers in the morning, a high of 17 degrees. For Friday night, cloudy periods, a low of plus 5. For Saturday, sunny and a high of 14. Saturday night, cloudy periods with a low of plus 1. For Sunday, cloudy, a high of 12. For Sunday night, cloudy periods, a low of plus 3. And for Monday, sunny with a high of 16 degrees.
1: Now for a look at sports. In Major League Baseball, the Blue Jays beat the Tigers 5-1. Scherzer allowed one run on three hits over five innings. The Jays have an off day today before starting a three-game series on the road against the Texas Rangers. In the New Brunswick Senior Baseball League, tonight at 8, the Chatham Ironmen are hosting the Charlottetown Islanders for Game 3 of the championship series. Charlottetown has a 2-0 series lead. And in the Miramichi Valley Baseball League, the Dalhousie Dodgers are MVBL champions, beating the Newcastle Cardinals 12-2 in Game 4.
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0: Today is Thursday, September 17th. I'm Nathaniel Pitcher, and this is Life Radio News. The city of Miramichi is moving ahead with plans for a new recreation hub in Chatham after securing additional funding from the Regional Development Corporation. The recreation hub was approved by the previous city council and will be built on the former Ian Bailey Primary School property. Last year, about 10,000 square meters of the site was sold to Chatham Nonprofit Housing Incorporated for $161,000. The organization is proposing to build a 44-unit apartment complex on that portion of the property. The city will use the rest of the site for the new recreation hub, which has a budget of $1.4 million. The project will include a splash pad, a youth play zone, and a teen activity zone. However, the project faced a potential delay earlier this month. At a council meeting on September 1st, councillors were told the lowest tender for the first phase of construction came in more than $200,000 over budget. Mark Buckingham, the city's director of engineering, infrastructure, and operations, said the city had approached the Regional Development Corporation for additional funding, but had initially been turned down. Staff had recommended canceling the tender until additional funding could be found. Council instead decided to delay awarding the contract while staff looked for other sources of funding. At Tuesday's council meeting, Buckingham told councillors that the additional money had now been secured. He said the Regional Development Corporation had committed $250,000 to the project. Buckingham said that funding would cover the project overage and allow the work to proceed. Council then voted unanimously to award the construction tender to Delway Enterprises. And two New Brunswickers have been awarded the 2026 Council of the Federation Literacy Awards for their dedication to championing literacy and lifelong learning. Premier Susan Holt presented the awards to Leslie Anthony of Woodstock and Nicole Poirier of Shediac during a ceremony in Fredericton. Presented annually by Canada's premiers, the Council of the Federation Literacy Award recognizes outstanding achievements, innovative practices, and excellence in literacy. Since its creation in 2004, the award has honored learners, educators, volunteers, community organizations, and businesses across Canada for their commitment to strengthening literacy and lifelong learning. Keeping the Miramichi current, this is Life Radio News.
1: Your Miramichi and area weather for tonight. Mainly cloudy, a 60% chance of showers overnight with a low of 13. For Friday, a mix of sun and cloud, a 60% chance of showers in the morning, a high of 17 degrees. For Friday night, cloudy periods, a low of plus 5. For Saturday, sunny and a high of 14. Saturday night, cloudy periods with a low of plus 1. For Sunday, cloudy, a high of 12. For Sunday night, cloudy periods, a low of plus 3. And for Monday, sunny with a high of 16 degrees.
0: Now for a look at sports. In Major League Baseball, the Blue Jays beat the Tigers 5-1. Scherzer allowed one run on three hits over five innings. The Jays have an off day today before starting a three-game series on the road against the Texas Rangers. In the New Brunswick Senior Baseball League, tonight at 8, the Chatham Ironmen are hosting the Charlottetown Islanders for Game 3 of the championship series. Charlottetown has a 2-0 series lead. And in the Miramichi Valley Baseball League, the Dalhousie Dodgers are MVBL champions, beating the Newcastle Cardinals 12-2 in Game 4.
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0: 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For Friday, a mix of sun and cloud, a 60% chance of showers in the morning, a high of 17 degrees. For Friday night, cloudy periods, a low of plus 5. For Saturday, sunny and a high of 14. Saturday night, cloudy periods with a low of plus 1. For Sunday, cloudy, a high of 12. For Sunday night, cloudy periods, a low of plus 3. And for Monday, sunny with a high of 16 degrees.
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1: Your Miramichi area weather for tonight, mainly cloudy, a 60% chance of showers overnight with a low of 13. For Friday, a mix of sun and cloud, a 60% chance of showers in the morning, a high of 17 degrees. For Friday night, cloudy periods, a low of plus 5. For Saturday, sunny and a high of 14. Saturday night, cloudy periods with a low of plus 1.

0: Sunday, cloudy, a high of 12. For Sunday night, cloudy periods, a low of plus 3. And for Monday, sunny with a high of 16 degrees.
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0: your Miramichi and area weather for tonight. Mainly cloudy, a 60% chance of showers overnight with a low of 13. For Friday, a mix of sun and cloud, a 60% chance of showers in the morning, a high of 17 degrees. For Friday night, cloudy periods, a low of plus 5. For Saturday, sunny and a high of 14. Saturday night, cloudy periods with a low of plus 1. For Sunday, cloudy, a high of 12. For Sunday night, cloudy periods, a low of plus 3. And for Monday, sunny with a high of 16 degrees.
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0: your Miramichi area weather for tonight. Mainly cloudy, a 60% chance of showers overnight with a low of 13. For Friday, a mix of sun and cloud, a 60% chance of showers in the morning, a high of 17 degrees. For Friday night, cloudy periods, a low of plus 5. For Saturday, sunny and a high of 14. Saturday night, cloudy periods with a low of plus 1. For Sunday, cloudy, a high of 12. For Sunday night, cloudy periods, a low of plus 3. And for Monday, sunny with a high of 16 degrees.
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